And a great track there for Mopping the Dropout. Just thinking about you. I'm always thinking about everybody out there. And it was great to catch up with Adrian Newstead from Newstead Arts. They've got a great exhibition kicking off tomorrow night at 6 o'clock. And this is Passing the Torch. And this is an incredible exhibition from over in Broome. And we talked to Ethel McLennan, who is the founder of the Wardham Arts Centre. Then it was great to catch up with Dr. Carly Jetta, the Curtin University Research and Educator for a new micro-credential searching to build understanding of Indigenous approach to knowledge. And it's going to be launched on August the 23rd. So it's there for First Nations students to come through, and they're getting more and more that are coming through the university. And that's all we have today. Thank you for tuning in. I'll be back again tomorrow with some more deadly people, and enjoy the rest of your day. I'm going to have a lovely lunch of schnitzel chips, lettuce and tomato. Yum, yum. So enjoy. I will for you. Take care. I'm your host, Lola Forrester, Monday to Friday, 9 to 12. The program.

making all sorts of new trouble for me. And I just couldn't leave you alone there, lost in some little town. So I said,

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That's music from Midnight Shine, Heart of Gold. I'm Larry Kay. We are Indigenous in Music. We're going to take a short break, and we will be right back. And it's our 19th year anniversary on the radio. Just so you know.

0: patent is plain in its sight, written in black and white. So please, oh please, don't take him back tonight. A coward's not a man, at least not in my eyes. And here we go again, can you please tell me why?
1: Oh, hold on, one sec.

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Education, drug and health, mental rehabilitation. 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And bring back the bones and the graves that you robbed him while you at it. 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The PM's gonna save us. I send the cops and the military to behave us. PM's gonna save us. PM's gonna save us. I send the cops and the military to behave us.

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1: Star Wars.
0: The Empire Strikes Back.
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1: I see I can

0: secretly exploiting the minority, creating targets for revenge, justification to avenge race war, religious war. Did they tell you what you're fighting for? You seem to have forgotten. Star Wars.
1: Conscious awareness, that's in question, no more guessing. 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

0: yeah, so I believed that what I was, that's what I was meant to do. And, you know, I think now it's like 20, I started rapping in 99, so 27 years, which feels weird to say at times.
1: Getting old now, hey.
0: a little longer in the tooth, a few more grey hairs, but still vibrant and youthful due to the culture, I believe.
1: And you're listening to Crew Radio News. I'm Kirsten Lindsay, and I'm speaking with Sydney's MC Izzy, who's been filling us in about the 6-week songwriting and freestyle rap workshop he's holding at Camagle Studio. You've heard Izzy talking about how he breaks down some of the barriers to shame culture with his program, and he encourages Mob to join in for the course and learn how to bring a song together. Coming up, he shares some tips on becoming a wordsmith in hip-hop and explains more on the flow of piecing words together to rhyme. He even catches me out for not listening. Have you got any tricks and tips for people to get into freestyling? There's got to be, you know, like for me with journalism, sometimes there's a bit of a formula. Do you have anything like that that helps, you know, when...
0: Yeah, there are plenty of little tips and tricks, and there's no, same with when it comes to writing lyrics, there's no like right, wrong way, and there's so many ways, and I don't stick to the one way. I do things, like even when I record tracks or whatever, I might not do it the same each time, depends on the vibe of the track, depends on who I'm working with. And with freestyling, similar thing, depends on the moment, depends on the inspiration. Often I'll get on stage with different people at collabs or something, or get up in a moment, and you know, you've got this one moment that's not even a couple of minutes long where you've got to do something and do it well, but you don't know what you're going to do, and so there's that vulnerability that comes with that, and you've got to be okay with that. And no matter how good you are, you might have a time where you're not on, or, you know, because it does connect a lot. Like I can switch into gear, but it can connect a lot to how you're feeling. So if you're, you know, going through some stuff, or you're just not up for it that day, or you're not as inspired, it can be, you know, harder. So there's two different things. I think one is obviously you've got to think, but you can't think too much. You think too much, you get stuck. You don't think enough, you get stuck. So you've got to end up finding this flow. And I kind of explain it to people like a monkey swinging branch to branch, and the ideas and the thoughts are like a different branches, and I'm swinging from branch to branch. Just as an example, I might be talking about a fish, and then I'm talking about swimming, then I'm talking about freestyle, and then I'm mentioning like Grant Hackett, a swimmer, or something like that, whatever. But my mind is just swinging from thing to thing, and things that recognize that. So there's word association things that you can do. Like I'd ask, you know, anybody in the room in a workshop, I'd be like, okay, I'm going to mention a word, and I want you to tell me the first thing that comes to mind. Don't try and rhyme. Don't rhyme. Like I'll do it with you right now. The first word, and you just tell me just first thing you associate with it. Like, and don't try to rhyme. Apple.
1: Grapple.
0: So you rhymed, and that's what everyone tries to do. But if I say, okay, I say, what's the first thing your mind associates with? Beach.
1: Swim.
0: Yeah. Police.
1: Coppers.
0: So when I say apple, there's no wrong or right answer. It could be yellow, could be green, could be tree, could be leaf, could be branch, could be root, could be Mac, could be Eve, could be garden, could be anything like that connects to that. And so learning to free your mind and connect to things, and then letting your mind flow into those things as a process. Another thing is a thing called rap script, which is a word generator. So you can type that in, and you can put it anywhere from, I think, 2 seconds to 12 seconds. So say if you put it at 4 seconds, every 4 seconds it'll come up with a word. And then you use that word as a punchline. So give me any word, for example.
1: Rock.
0: Not too hard.
1: Rock.
0: Rock. Okay, so now give me another word that rhymes with rock.
1: Doc.
0: Yeah, all right. So rock is my punchline, doc is the setup. And so in my mind I've quickly reversed it, and I'm like, you know, you can catch me flowing like from the sea to the dock. I'm always staying steady like I'm standing on a rock.
1: Yeah.
0: And then you sort of, it's like Tetris, you're moving the words around and quickly coming up with rhymes together, yeah.
1: Sounds like fun. Speaking of fun, I did listen to you fellas one night on Lion Movement.
0: Freestyling.
1: Hey?
0: freestyling alignment.
1: Yeah,

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We all dance, we all sing, we incantate. You will leave here with lasting indelible impressions of our people, the people of the land.

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1: Hi, this is Mert from Ultimo, Gadigal country. 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